Somebody said, I want to get over here without making steps. So you just slide. Life is like that. You want to get from point A to point B. It's faith.

Welcome to another great episode of Extreme Video Zone. I'm Natasha Duff and I have the great pleasure of counting down the top 10 Christian music videos for the month of September. Now, what a summer it's been for Christian music. We've seen some of country music's biggest stars making an impact in Christian music. We've also seen brand new artists break out onto the Christian scene, as well as some oldies making incredible comebacks. This episode of XVZ reflects exactly what the summer's been like. So let's kick off the show with number 10 and a video that's been hanging around in the top 10 for the last 3 months. Check out Hawk Nelson and Diamonds at number 10.

Now, it's been a year since we've heard from Unspoken. The last time we saw Unspoken, they had their hit song, Start a Fire. Now the guys are currently touring the country, pushing their latest album called Follow Through. Their latest hit from that album, Higher, is our number 9 video.

when life's doing me wrong. I gotta shake the dust off my feet and keep marching on. When trouble weighs me down and brings me to my knees, Lord, my needs are many, but that's a pretty, yeah, a

Now, Seventh Time Down is back for the fourth time in our countdown. These Kentucky boys have been compared to major artists like Led Zeppelin, The Who, The Doors, AC/DC, and even Johnny Cash. Now, that is quite the compliment to be compared to those musical artists. At number 8, check out Seventh Time Down with God Is On The Move.

Next, we have San Diego native Phil Wickham at number 7. Now, he's just finished performing for Pastor Greg Laurie's Harvest Crusade at Angel Stadium. Phil performed alongside other artists like For King & Country, Chris Tomlin, Toby Mac. At number 7, check out Phil Wickham and Your Love Awakens Me.

Now, not many people know what all has gone on with the band Need to Breathe in the last 3 years. In fact, the band came really close to breaking up after a fight broke out between the two founders of the band and brothers Bo and Bear Reinhardt. So some of you might be wondering what exactly led to the band's near demise. Well, a competition ensued in which the Reinhardt brothers fought to one-up each other creatively and refused to agree on anything. It even got to the point where they had to have separate dressing rooms. Now, all of these little things built up to a major fight that ultimately brought the band to reconciliation. It also inspired the 2014 song Brother. Now the band is stronger than ever and are back in the countdown at number 6 with Happiness.

Now, it's been 6 years since Chris Rademacher and Jody King followed a call God put on their hearts, selling their home and loads of other stuff as they headed out to pursue a musical adventure as the husband-wife duo Love and the Outcome. Blending Chris's love for rock music and Jody's love for pop, Love and the Outcome aims to inspire listeners to follow Christ with their catchy tunes. Earlier this year, Jody and Chris welcomed their son, Milo Wolf, to the family. Now, isn't that a cute name? Jody credits becoming a new mum as the inspiration behind some of the lyrics in their single, The God I Know. At number 5, here is Love and the Outcome with The God I Know.

Now, life just hasn't been the same for Danny Gokey since he was introduced to the country via American Idol. Now, as we all know by now, Danny came in third place, but he has become a force in Christian music. The last couple of years, XVZ has not been able to go more than 5 shows without a Danny Gokey video. His latest video, Tell Your Heart to Beat Again, has been in our countdown for 5 months straight. In fact, it has even been our number one video at one time. This month, it's our number 4 video, Danny Gokey, Tell Your Heart to Beat Again.

Now, early last month, Jeremy Camp announced his I Will Follow tour, set to kick off this month. He also debuted his brand new website, jeremycamp.com. Now, Camp has established himself with landmark accolades throughout his career. Camp has sold more than 4.5 million albums. On radio, Camp is recognized as a staple artist with 37 number one radio hits across all formats, spending more than 175 weeks at number one. His awards and nominations comprise of a Grammy-nominated project, 3 American Music Award nominations, 4 ASCAP Songwriter of the Year Awards, an ASCAP Song of the Year Award, and 5 GMA Dove Awards, including 2 wins for Male Vocalist of the Year and a New Artist of the Year Award. Let's just say Jeremy has a very impressive bookshelf sitting in his house. At number 3, check out Jeremy Camp and Christ in Me.

Now, I don't think there is a hotter band out there right now than Skillet. Their brand new album, Unleashed, has been getting loads of attention because literally every song on the album is getting tons of download and airplay. The 12-track studio album was a full year in the making and was released early last month. Skillet has found a large, devout fan base among evangelicals and secular rock fans alike. And as of right now, it looks like none of those fans are disappointed by Skillet's latest album. This should tell you just how good their album is. It's been out for just over a month and their first music video from the album is already number 2 on the XVZ countdown. Here is Skillet and Feel Invincible.

Now guys, we've made it to the number one video. But before we show you number one, let's quickly do a rundown of the last 9 videos we showed you. At number 10, we saw Hawk Nelson and Diamond.

Now, for the number one video, and for two countdowns in a row, it's Lady Antebellum's Hillary Scott and the Scott family with Thy Will.

0: There's a new day on the rise, and the enemy's shaking as the graveyards spring to life. So we will sing, we will dance till the earth echoes the heavens, sing his praise till we see the earth sing.
1: Let his sleeping well.

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Life is like that. You want to get from point A to point B. It's faith.

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Ain't that great good news? If you put your faith in him, your battle's won. 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My heart was filled with bitterness and strife. Then I met the Lord, and he saved my soul and offered me his own eternal life. Ooh, I got good news. I've got great good news. God knows your every thought.

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Drive through it. Use your torso. Come on, help out.

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0: 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And let's help Mike Hagan. Here we go. 5, 4, 3, 2, 1. Help him. Come on, Mike.
1: Without a rest for the Louisville Slugger Bats. Come on, help him out. Let's go. Get those rally flags up. Let's have Mike hang it out. Come on, Mike. It's rally time. Let's go, Mike. Come on, Mike. Let's go.

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Ain't that good news? Ain't that great good news? If you put your faith in him, your battle's won. Now, not so long ago, all my world seemed dark. My heart was filled with bitterness and strife. Then I met the Lord, and he saved my soul and offered me his own eternal life. Ooh, I got good news.